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Hugging my brothers and say that I love them, but I don't. The man them celebrate Eid, still running on Christmas.

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1: 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We turn it up.
0: Turn it up. 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
1: You still believe in me after everything that's happened?
0: I've always believed in you, Sky. You're the reason I started saying no pups too small.